It's Kendra. Because I love to ask you a question each day, I like to give you something to think about. Here's your question for today, okay? If you had a choice and you could eat comfort food for the rest of your life or gourmet food for the rest of your life, which one would you choose? Comfort food, whatever that may mean for you, or gourmet food, whatever that may mean for you. What would you choose? They asked a bunch of people. 70% said gourmet food. I'm lying. They said comfort food. 70% said comfort food. Which would you choose? Immediately, my first answer was gourmet food. I don't know why. I don't know why. And then I was like, wait, for the rest of my life, and what would I consider my comfort food? Which pizza would be right up there. It's my favorite food. Pizza. I could

Hey, it's Kendra. And don't forget, I'm all over social media and we can stay connected off the air as well. Kendra on the radio, Facebook, TikTok, Instagram, pick your favorite. Hope you're having a wonderful 4th of July. Here's the Kid Laroi and Justin Bieber.

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1: This is the Hollywood 5. I'm JC Chavez. A couple months ago, KJ Apa was furious with the internet personality, Mr. Fantasy, because people kept thinking Mr. Fantasy is KJ Apa. Well, in an online post, KJ said Mr. Fantasy needs to stop because it is ruining his life.
2: It was recently a music video that was released that included a bunch of people who are really close to me by a guy who's completely and utterly stolen my image and misappropriated my image and my likeness. And I think we all know who we're talking about. And it's f***ed up. It's f***ed up because I just lost on a huge job and can no longer go in for serious work because people think that I'm a joke.
1: Mr. Fantasy was on Live with Kelly and Mark, and he was asked about feuding with KJ.
3: We already had dinner and discussed it. Not you and I.
2: you and KJ.
3: Me and the young gentleman, yeah.
2: Okay.
3: And we had a great little conversation, and he wanted to sort of get to know me. And I said, man, this is brilliant. We can talk about it. You know,
2: yeah.
3: He had a chicken. I had a cocktail.
2: Did you look into his eyes?
3: I did, yeah.
2: Wow, those eyes.
3: He is quite sexy.
1: I don't know, but I personally think they have dinner together every night.
0: Hollywood 5.
1: Coming up next on the Hollywood 5, Kylie Jenner is being sued by another former employee. Seems like a pattern, but we'll give you the full story next.

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0: Sabrina Carpenter is up two to number 16. That was House Tour. I'm Carson Daly. It's time for our mini countdown. These are the top trending songs of the week. There's five of them, and we conveniently call it RTT5. Let's see what we got.
1: Here's what's trending.
0: Pink Panthers and Zara Larsson are fifth. Benson Boone is fourth. Somber is third. Taylor Swift is runner-up.

0: I'm Carson Daly, top 13 coming up. I'm going to play some Ella Langley. If you're an Ella fella, you'll be excited for that. One Republic, also Alex Warren, and a lot more. Happy 4th of July weekend.
1: Happy birthday, America. You don't look a day over 200.
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feel to go jogging every morning. And she make me breakfast almost every morning. And she take a nigga pic before she leave the door. I be waking up the pics before on it. And every weekend, my shorty coming over. Shorty can fend the out, but she like fashion over. She ain't driving no Camry, she pulling in a Rover. With her hair